want me. 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You know I want ya. One, two, three, four, uno, dos, tres, cuatro. One, two, three, four, uno, dos, tres, cuatro. One, two, three, four, uno, dos, tres.

will fade eventually. So if our time is running out, day after day, we'll make the mundane a masterpiece. Oh my, my, oh my, my love. I take one look at you, you're taking me out.

You had the cards, I must admit. You were awful smart. The awful truth is awful sad, I must admit. I was awful.